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1: Party girl, don't get hurt, can't feel anything. When will I learn? I push it down, I push it down.

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1: Oh, it's beautiful. But wait a minute, isn't this?
0: Yeah, yes it is.
1: But I thought the old lady dropped it into the ocean in the air.